0: Well, so far so good. That's Casey McGill from Seattle. And it's the Hula Honeys, Robin and Ginger, with you this beautiful Friday afternoon.
1: Yeah, it's pretty nice out there.
0: It's nice in here, too. And we hope you're having a wonderful Friday. That's what we do.
1: We do have good Fridays, yes. There was a big moon last night. Did you notice?
0: Did you know that it got eclipsed?
1: What?
0: You didn't know?
1: No.
0: You missed the eclipse?
1: Oh, my. I was eclipsed
0: you missed
1: by the eclipse.
0: The solar eclipse? lunar. Lunar eclipse.
1: What time was that? Nighttime.
0: It was nighttime. Someone's phoning and we're not answering until we're off the air as far as when we're chatting.
1: That's right. But we do like to thank our sponsors.
0: We do.
1: I tell you.
2: Because they're nice to us.
1: They are nice to us, and they've been nice to us for such a long time, Ginge.
2: Right.
1: Aren't you amazed?
2: Who the heck are they?
1: You know, we're the Hula Honeys, and our show is underwritten by Hawaiian Carpet One and Hawaiian Ceramic Tile. More information is available at HawaiianCarpetOneKahului.com.
2: That's right.
1: So remain calm.
0: Remain clam. Mm-hmm. Whatever you do.
1: That's
0: keep
1: right.
0: Keep calm and remain clam.
1: Remain clam.
0: Mm-hmm.
1: And I believe I'm on single now. Oh, I tell you, these buttons, they
0: there's
1: can be
0: a lot
1: confusing.
0: Of ways, a lot of ways to go wrong.
1: A lot of ways.
0: All right. Well, let's play some music so you can answer the phone.
1: Okay, that's great. Watch out for all those Brazilians.
0: Oh, the Brazilians. Billions?

0: and that's Joaquin Cooter, and that would be Rye Cooter's son.
1: Yeah.
0: And he plays a marvelously chromatic thumb piano. There must be a name for that.
1: That's right. Yeah, we went to see him at
0: the McCoy.
1: The McCoy.
0: Yeah. God, it was fun.
1: Yeah.
0: Yeah, and he had those funny pants on.
1: Right.
0: He was so
1: cute.
0: Did
1: he have puka pants?
0: Yeah, he had puka pants. He did have puka pants.
1: Oh, that really set you off the edge there, Ginge.
0: Hey, man.
1: As I recall. As I recall.
0: As I recall. As I behold.
1: Right, as I behold.
0: All right. It is the Hula Honeys with you this Friday and every gosh darn Friday almost ad infinitum. And if you've been tuned in to the Bill Best Show, then you got to hear almost a whole hour of Eddie Float. And what a fun character he is, and what a beautiful painter.
1: Oh, yeah.
0: We were going to take his watercolor class, but it's sold out before we could sign up. And so we're hoping that he'll do it again soon, and we can learn how to paint from Eddie Float.
1: Oh, yeah.
0: We'll never be as good as he is, but that's not the point.
1: No.
0: That's not the point.
1: But we do have a little bit of business. Look at this. Maui Ki Aikido?
0: Yep.
1: Is offering a public course, The Japanese Jo as the Key to Mind-Body Awareness for Adults and Teens. The course will be held on 4 Wednesdays, so if you got free Wednesdays, that sounds good. September 2nd, 9, 16, and 23 from 6:30 to 8 p.m. at the Shunshinkan Dojo in Wailuku. Maui Ki Aikido's course will cover solo forms and partnered exercises with the staff, practicing dynamic defensive techniques that showcase Aikido's philosophy of harmony and flow. For more information, text or call 808-357-5172.
0: Yeah, that sounds like a great way to go. Aikido is a marvelous martial art,
1: yeah.
0: And you can learn a lot. And they say it's very, very good for women.
1: Aha. Uh-huh.
0: Women, because it changes how you carry yourself, because it adds to your confidence and makes you less of a target. And I have to agree. I took for many years, and not lately, but does. It really changes how you carry yourself in the world. So if that could be an interesting thing, and it's sounds like it's a public course, so sounds good.
1: Sounds really good.
0: Yeah. So call them up, 808-357-5172.
1: Sounds like a plan.
0: Yes.
1: Okay, watch out.
0: All right, here comes some music from Robin.

0: You want to click? There you go.
1: Okay.
2: Here we go.
0: Mahalo.
3: One, two, one, two.

0: Well, well, well, that just burned through a whole hour.
1: Wow.
0: I'll tell you, the world spins very quickly these days. And on Fridays, the clock does the same thing. Zoop! It goes around the corner. Yow! And we're like, an hour already has gone by. Well, that was Fruco and Orchestra with Mambo Number 5 from the release named Mambo Espectacular.
1: Wow.
0: Espectacular. And I played Eric Bibb, Hope in a Hopeless World. You might know where that one coming from. Mo did Come On in My Kitchen, and Jason Holiday did Jason Does Hepburn Does Lovelies. I can't explain that. Can you?
1: No.
0: All righty.
1: Sometimes it surprises us.
0: Well,
1: you know,
0: that one might not exist.
1: It can happen. It's really easy to surprise the Wulabi.
0: I'm gonna murder that. Boom! It's gone.
1: Oh, she's off with its head.
0: And I did hear
1: that's
0: it.
1: What happens if you're not careful.
0: And you know I'm not
1: off
0: careful.
1: With your head.
0: That's right. I'm not.
1: Oh, we have a dessert delivery.
0: We're being boarded.
1: Oh, my goodness.
0: Hey, you're tuned to listener-supported Manao Radio, KMNO, Wailuku, Maui, Hawaii, at 91.7 FM and streaming worldwide at manaoradio.com in memory of our friend Duncan Mag and courtesy of the Grace Family Foundation. 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If you look for it, you shall find it.
1: So many choices. Isn't that how it is nowadays?
0: Almost yes
1: too
0: and
1: many,
0: no.
1: Yeah?
0: Yes and no.
1: Yeah, yeah. Oh,
0: you know,
1: okay.
0: Because you think you have a lot of choices. And the more choices you get, not the happier you
1: are. No, it gets confusing after a while. But look. Oh, we have choices.
0: We like those.
1: All the decabytes.
0: We are having a dessert.
2: I think you need to get off the air for some dessert.
1: Oh, dear.
0: We will be.
1: But it's the top of the hour, and we have to thank some people.
0: That's right.
1: Besides,
2: like
1: you know.
2: Yeah. Dessert delivery.
1: Oh, I tell you, are we lucky or what? You know, major support from Manao Radio is provided by the Cindy and Glenn Fry Foundation,
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1: Backlit Buddhist Studios,
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1: Horovitz and Tilly LLC.
3: Hi, Lauren.
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0: That's what they say. Don't touch your dial and all that.
1: Yeah, yeah. It's a 3 o'clock hour. You know what that means.
0: That means you have half an hour of freedom before I hit you with five vocabulary words. And we shall see if the dessert delivery person wants to.
1: Oh, that might make me smarter.
0: All right.
2: Did you realize a month went by that fast?
0: All right.
1: We did.
0: We've got music and we shall play
1: right.
0: It because we want to.
1: Spin, spin, spin.
0: That's what we want to do. We've got to flap some discs or spin some flappers.

Well, when you're looking for some live music here on Maui, and there's a lot, we have an easy way to find some. 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And here is just a small example of what you're going to find. On Monday the 31st in Kula at Ocean Vodka from 5 until 7, check out Aaron Booth. 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And Friday the 4th in Wailuku at Y Bar, 6 till 9, soul, funk, reggae and more, Captain Kirk and the Collaborators. 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

0: Hawk, darling.
1: Yes, my dear.
0: I see.
1: Yes.
0: The moon has been so darn full. It's been beautiful.
1: Well, I can't believe you didn't know that it was eclipsing last
0: night.
1: Well,
0: you know, a lot gets by me, Jinj.
1: Well, the moon, she's pretty sneaky.
0: Yeah.
1: And she does what she wants to.
0: She certainly does.
1: Yes, she does. It's hard to know. It's hard to speak for the moon.
0: Okay.
1: That wouldn't stop me, though, from trying.
0: Watch out.
1: Oh, here comes. All righty.

0: And there you have it, folks. The little ditty that tells you it's time for the word of the day.
1: The words, really.
0: It's really five words.
1: Five of them. Count them.
0: Five.
1: Yes.
0: Robin Newbel will be your proxy player. She will be standing in for you. But that doesn't mean that you're off the hook. No, no, no, no.
1: No, no, no,
0: we
1: no,
0: want
1: no.
0: you to pretend that you are actually on the radio, and you need to define these five words. If you can do them faster or smarter than Robin, phone her up at 242-5666. Let's see how long you live.
1: Any chances today, Ginge? How does it look?
0: These are very difficult words.

0: Medical zip files. I don't know any more than I did when I started.
1: I was like, oh, this is the hint?
0: Yeah.
1: Okie doke.
0: Solivagant. Solivagant. S-O-L-I-V-A-G-A-N-T. Solivagant.
1: Solivagant.
0: Yeah.
1: Hmm.
0: Yes. And it can be a noun or an adjective.
1: S-A, you said?
0: No,
1: S-O.
0: S-O.
1: Okay.
0: Solivagant.
1: Okay. It doesn't have to do with the sun, does it?
0: No, ma'am.
1: Okay. Let me take one other guess.
0: It's a toughie.
1: Solivagant. Is it an adjective? No, it's a...
0: It can be a noun or an adjective.
1: Adjective, okay.
0: It is from the Latin solivagus, spelled differently, uh-huh. Meaning wandering alone. From solus, which means alone, and vagus, which is wandering. So isn't that interesting? That'd be your vagus nerve would be a wandering... Never mind.
1: That's a very long nerve.
0: Yes, it's the longest one, yeah.
1: Yeah, you.
0: Yeah, ma'am.
1: Okay, well, it must have to do with being alone.
0: Yeah, uh-huh, uh-huh, yeah, uh-huh. And what we just said about the word.
1: Oh, boy.
0: The vagus.
1: Oh, the nerve. Yeah. So it's a very long time that you're alone.
0: It's wandering.
1: It's wandering.
0: Wandering.
1: You're wandering alone?
0: Yes, it's a solitary wanderer.
1: Ah.
0: Or wandering alone.
1: Mm-hmm.
0: So you would be solivagant.
1: Solivagant.
0: If you went out to the forest and wandered.
1: She was feeling solivagant.
0: Yeah.
1: Say goodbye.
0: Right,
1: okay.
0: Right.
1: Got it.
0: That was after she got over being hyperphagia.
1: Is that with a P-H-A-G-I-A?
0: Of course it is. H-Y-P-E-R. Hyper.
1: Right.
0: Phagia.
1: Okay.
0: P-H-A-G-I-A. If you know what phagia...
1: It must be like acting, you know, hyper. Over the... It's acting over the...
0: But what is phagia? That's the thing.
1: Phagia.
0: If you knew that, and now from now on you'll know, because I didn't know this.
1: Right.
0: Phagia.
1: Phagia.
0: Somebody out there knows it.
1: Phagia.
0: They're in their car screaming.
1: Well, give me a hint. Too hard, huh?
0: Well, you already know the first half.
1: Yeah. Yeah.
0: Being hyper, which
1: More
0: is
1: than.
0: Over.
1: Right, over. Uh-huh. Phagia.
0: Phagia.
1: Phagia.
0: Mm-hmm.
1: Hmm. It doesn't have to do with thought? No. What is it?
0: Eating.
1: Oh, eating. Oh, okay.
0: It's compulsive overeating.
1: Oh, wow. Okay.
0: Hyperphagia.
1: Phagia. Okay.
0: So now we'll know what phagia means.
1: Okay.
0: Okay.
1: Eating.
0: Number three. Ophidio. Wait a minute. Ophidiophobia. Ophobia. Ophidio. Ophidiophobia.
1: Ophidiophobia.
0: Yeah.
1: And ophidia, how do you spell that first part?
0: O-P-H-I-D, like an aphid, only it's an ophid.
1: An ophid.
0: It's an ophidiophobia.
1: So obviously you have...
0: You're afraid of something.
1: You're afraid of, right, an ophidio.
0: But you got to know what ophis means.
1: Yeah, ophis.
0: From Greek, ophis.
1: Yeah. Oh, I tell you.
0: We don't have these here.
1: Greek. I don't know Greek that well.
0: But I'm telling you, we don't have these here.
1: Oh, we don't have
0: we don't have office.
1: Office.
0: We don't have any office.
1: Oh.
0: And I'm glad about it.
1: Oh, that's good.
0: We got a lot of bad things, but...
1: Is that a snake?
0: Yes, it is.
1: No.
0: It's a snake. Oh, you're so smart.
1: Oh, that was a lucky guess.
0: Oh, you're just a genius.
1: Oh,
0: it's an abnormal fear of snakes.
1: Oh.
0: That's right. Oh, is that too loud? Sorry.
1: Just a bit.
0: No, they were doing their bit to help
1: us
0: out.
1: Okay.
0: Obganiate. Obganiate. O-B-G-A-N-I-A-T-E.
1: Obganiate. You're right. These are...
0: They're very weird
1: words.
0: Mm-hmm.
1: Obgain.
0: This is some... I know people who do this.
1: Oh, wow.
0: Mm-hmm. And I don't like it when this happens.
1: Do they disagree?
0: No, no. It's more dull than that.
1: Do they want to amass everything? What is... I don't know what it is. What is it?
0: It is to annoy someone by repeatedly saying the same thing.
1: Oh.
0: And it could be to repeat oneself tediously.
1: Oh, my. Obganiate?
0: You know how I feel about that.
1: Yeah, you...
0: One of my least things.
1: Uh-huh.
0: Yeah. Boring. Yeah, to repeat oneself tediously.
1: Mm-hmm.
0: Don't ever do it.
1: Okay. And the thought.
0: Chumocracy, number five.
1: C-H-U-M. U-M. Chumocracy.
0: Like chum, you're my chum.
1: Right.
0: I'm feeling chummy. Ocracy. Chumocracy. It's really, this one I was able to guess.
1: Oh, really? Because
0: it is what it seems like it is.
1: Oh.
0: It's really.
1: Something to be a friend. Chumocracy?
0: Chumocracy. I mean, chumocracy. Think about a democracy.
1: Right.
0: So what,
1: like
0: we know
1: government.
0: Yeah. Mm-hmm,
1: yeah.
0: Mm-hmm, mm-hmm. And what are your chums?
1: Right.

0: Your pals, your friends.
1: There you go. It's a government organization or culture in which friends and associates are favored, especially in appointments to positions of authority.
0: to positions of three?
1: No.
0: Oh.
1: Positions of authority.
0: Of authority. Oh, okay.
1: So we are definitely with Trump, you know, it's a chumocracy.
0: Yeah, yeah, yeah.
1: Okay, so that's what it is.
0: All righty.
1: All right, you did beautifully. And here is your thought for the day. Nothing is more terrible than ignorance in action. That's right. And that was said by Johann Wolfgang von Goethe, the poet, dramatist, novelist, and philosopher born on this day in 1749. He was with us until 1832. Very good. And I have a disc error, so you're up.
0: Okie doke.
1: Good job.

0: Well, I like that. That's Abigail Washburn. Abigail.
1: Yep, she's married to Bella Fleck.
2: Oh, cool.
1: Yeah, they're the two red hot banjo players.
2: Terrific.
1: That come to mind. Hey, Manao Radio and Pro Arts Playhouse present Taulia Lawe. Taulia Lawe steps from the main stage of Honolulu's biggest country music festival to play an intimate solo acoustic set at Pro Arts. Taulia's voice is smooth, soaked in bourbon.
2: Wow,
1: that could kill you. Delivering an authentic emotional punch. Captivating audiences everywhere. More details and tickets are available at proartsmaui.org. Let's see. The one thing it didn't say was when. Let's
2: that would help.
1: Wouldn't it? It's going to be Thursday, September 17th at 7:30. Taulia Lawe. I hope I'm saying it right. I cannot know.
2: There you go.
1: That's right. There's no diacritical mark.
2: I'm curious.
1: Yeah.
2: Slightly, yeah.
1: Yeah, well, soaked in bourbon. Yeah. Sounds delicious. Like a cookie. Or what are those bourbon balls? Remember bourbon balls? Did your mother ever make those at Christmas?
2: No.
1: Oh, man. They'd use bourbon.
2: Right.
1: And if you're a kid and you got one of those.
2: Oh, you could get. Yeah.
1: Yeah. You know, it doesn't take much when you're
2: no.
1: 40 pounds.
2: Kids. As a kid, you liked those bourbon balls.
1: Not
2: huh?
1: really, no. I just remember smelling them and thinking, oh, not for me. But, you know, I wouldn't eat cheese.
2: Oh, you wouldn't eat cheese?
1: I wouldn't eat cheese.
2: Oh, my.
1: I wouldn't eat a pizza.
2: Oh.
1: I'm very picky. I'm very opinionated little girl. It's amazing.
2: Well, I'm so shocked.
1: I know. I was so much more sure of myself when I was little.
2: Uh-huh.
1: So I think that
2: very moral.
1: By the time I'm dead, man, I'm just going to be a peeled onion, you know, with no more hard ideas. Oh, you know, it's like, okay.
2: We do get softened around the edges. Don't we?
1: Like beach glass.
2: Oh, nice.
1: I've been tumbled.
2: Oh, I like it. I love the feel of beach glass.
1: Right.
2: It's very tactile.
1: Porous and
2: smooth, sort of.
1: It's given up.
2: In a sandy way. Oh, boy. We digress. Right.
1: Don't we, though? That's pretty much what we do. We certainly do.
2: Do you have a song coming up there?
1: I got a zillion.
2: Your... Oh, good.
1: I got a zillion. I have to choose between this one or this.
2: Eeny, meeny. Oh,
1: yeah, well, wow. I like both of these gals.
2: Oh, nice.
1: All right, here's an old one from Joni.

0: Well, that's right. You'd be so nice to come home to and love. Well, that was Nancy Wilson. She's absolutely one of our favorites. And so was John Prine singing that little duet with...
1: Of course.
0: What's her name? I knew it a minute ago.
1: I know, me too.
0: Gosh darn it, I know it.
1: Oh dear.
0: And he says it with the old Chevrolet set.
1: Yeah. Steak and Martini. Why can't I think of her name? I thought about it.
0: Oh gosh darn it.
1: What?
0: It is dee dum. What is her name? We love her.
1: Yeah.
0: Oh, for goodness sakes. People are screaming in their cars.
1: We'll let you know the answers. Yeah.
0: They know the answers. Uh-huh. She's a wonderful singer.
1: Oh my gosh, it's almost 4 o'clock, Jim.
0: That's why I'm droning on.
1: Aha. Uh-huh.
0: In case you didn't know that I don't always just drone on forever. That's right, it's 3:59 and you are brilliant. That's right, you. We're looking right at you. You're in your car. You're in your house.
1: A free compliment.
0: Boy, are you being smart. Because you're tuned to listener-supported Manao Radio, KMNO Wailuku Maui, Hawaii, at 91.7 FM and streaming worldwide. 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
0: 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What was it we were supposed to tell? Something is going on and they're mooking about with the ability of the station to send out its vibes.
1: Its signal.
0: And so if there's anything going wrong, that's why it is.
1: That's right. It's not us.
0: And it's not you, more importantly.
1: Aha. Uh-huh.
0: It's not you or anything that you're doing.
1: But it sounded okay on the way down here, so I think maybe we're okay.
0: I know, but I was just trying to do what I was told to do.
1: So nice.
0: Because I'm old now, and I'm much more compliant.
1: And, you know, while we're at it.
0: Yes.
1: We'd like to thank.
0: Yes, we would.
1: Our underwriters. That's right. Our show is made possible thanks to Hawaiian Carpet One and Hawaiian Ceramic Tile. Their showrooms are located at 162 Alamaha Street in Kahului. You know, there's a lot of empty buildings around lately.
0: Yeah, there
1: have
0: are.
1: You noticed?
0: Yeah, and they keep building more.
1: I don't know why they're doing that. And then there's a lot of homeless people, you know?
0: Right.
1: Things are very confusing.
0: Well, we
1: sometimes.
0: Did go to the mall just now. And the mall is very spacious.
1: Yes, it is.
0: Queen Ka'ahumanu Mall is there's a lot of room.
1: Mm.
0: I could wear those new shoes and become a mall walker.
1: Hey, don't tell people that.
0: I could do that. Remember when people would go and work out at the mall?
1: Of course. That's what all the seniors across the street do. They walk over there in the morning, have their coffee.
0: Do they still?
1: Walk around. Uh-oh.
0: That's where Eric used to like to go. He'd take the bus and he could watch the girls walk by.
1: Oh,
0: that's why he loved it. I could say that now because he's dead.
1: Oh, jeez.
0: Well, you know, I wouldn't tell the secret if it...
1: Of course not.
0: You know, if it would come back to, you know, show somebody off or up or out.
1: Right.
0: Right.
1: Don't out anyone.
0: No, not me. I'm an innie.
1: Are you an innie?
0: Well, when I was a little girl, I had an outie.
1: Oh, uh-huh.
0: I was one of the few kids that had an outie.
1: Uh-huh.
0: I was very proud of it. It was a very fun thing to press. It was like a little elevator button.
1: Mm-hmm.
0: And then this other little girl.
1: Irresistible.
0: Marlene. We went swimming. And so we had a bath together.
1: And she discovered that she discovered your
0: Audi. Oh, my God. She was
1: fascinated.
0: Like, I had to slap her little hand away. Get away from my Audi. Okay, well, you learned way more than you needed to know. And here we are worldwide, apparently shameless on the radio. But what else is new?

never fall again. Said adieu to love, don't ever call again.

0: Well, how about that? I made Robin try to guess who wrote that song, because it was an old Jackson Browne song, My Opening Farewell. But it was done by Alison Krauss and Union Station, so it was very well masked.
1: Right.
0: And that followed John Mayer's Your Body is a Wonderland, which was the complete opposite of I'm Through with Love. So, as usual, and of course, Nue with Legend of Lehua, which we can't get through a Friday without playing.
1: No, I'm sorry about that.
0: No, no, we love that song. We love that. We love it.
1: You know, Hanho Music Program announces their 2026 summer session.
0: Well, the police are coming for you now.
1: Oh, no, I'm in trouble. Watch out. Hide the evidence.
0: They found you.
1: From August 24th to September 4th, across Maui. Many of the events are free and open to the public. Upcoming public performances include August 28th at 6 p.m.
0: What day is today?
1: Today is August 29th. 28th is today.
0: Today!
1: Yeah.
0: Tonight at 6
1: p.m. at Hana Farms.
0: Oh, you better drive now. Start now.
1: And then September 1st, the Koa String Quartet at Wailuku Union Church.
0: What else?
1: Wow. September 2nd at 5 p.m., classical music and chocolate by sunset takes place at Maui Kuia Estate Chocolate. Oh, you know that place.
0: Yeah, we've been there.
1: Want to finish?
0: No, you go ahead. You're on a roll.
1: The summer session finale,
0: uh-huh,
1: to be heard is to be seen,
0: wow,
1: is September 4th at 7 p.m. at A'ali'i Kihonua.
0: Yep.
1: Wow. That's Creative Arts Center, A'ali'i Kihonua. I wonder where that is. Anyway, you can find out, I'm sure. For tickets and more information, there you go. Visit www.hanahomusicprogram.org.
0: See? That was interesting.
1: Was it? Oh, I got it. That was a lot of work.
0: Don't be grumpy.
1: Oh, aren't I a grumpy?
0: No, you're not. I'm usually not very grumpy.
1: I'm a grump.
0: You're not a grump.
1: Well, who
0: you're
1: the heck are we going to go with? I have two different ways.
0: Oh, really?
1: Yeah.
0: You got two bays queued up, then you have to make a decision.
1: Left field for
0: you. Yeah, you haven't got any clues?
1: No clues on this one.
0: Now you're not going to give us anything?
1: Nope.
0: Nothing?
1: Are you ready?
0: Nothing
1: here,
0: at all?
1: Here it comes.
0: Okay. Oh, I like it.
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Never mind how this. 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Remember the number. And Auntie's motto too, you're on your own when you date Atita. Mahalo. No forget, yeah?

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These supporters and many others are what allow us to share with you folks this wide variety of commercial-free music right here on Maui and all around the big wide world.

0: just like that, it becomes time for the honeys to clean up their big mess. It's 4:49, and when we've got 10 minutes to the hour, we like to tidy up, because we do this show the old school way. And that means there's piles of CDs. Not like everybody else. Some people come in all organized, in some all thought out, prepared. Yes. But we like to live in the moment. We fly by the seat of our...
1: That's right.
0: That's right. Because, you know why? Because we trust you. We trust you.
1: There you go.
0: We're in this with you in the moment.
1: Oh, wow.
0: That's right. We're here. We're now.
1: Okay.
0: We're not AI.
1: No. IA.
0: I don't know what we are, but we're not AI. That's for darn sure.
1: Yeah.
0: And you know, as time goes by, this becomes more and more valuable. So just keep it in mind. Now when you're picking your favorite DJs.
1: That's right.
0: Next month. Anyway, we'd like to say, and when the next DJ's not even here yet.
1: That's okay.
0: Yeah.
1: We've got Otto to back us up.
0: We're not worried. Because we believe in them as well.
1: Yeah.
0: As you. They're probably in the car going, I'm here, I'm trying to work this new key.
1: Right.
0: We have a new locking system. It's very difficult to get into the studio now. And,
1: there went the door.
0: There you heard the door.
1: Okay.
0: They're here after all. All right, so we will stop droning on.
1: Skip the light, fantastic.
0: That's right. Thanks. Don't touch your dial. The next DJ is here.
1: Yeah.
0: And with lots of music and probably way more organized than the honeys. But we have enjoyed. You can talk, you know. It makes me look like I can't shut up.
1: Well, you know, it's one of those things.
0: Yeah?
1: Yeah.
0: What is?
1: I don't know if I should interrupt you. You know,
0: you should always interrupt me.
1: Oh, God.
0: Anyway.
1: Yeah.
0: What we'd like to say is,
1: enjoy your weekend.
0: That's right. And thank you very much for spending your afternoon with us.
1: That's right.
0: Robin and Ginger, your dear friends.
1: See you next Friday.
0: That's right. And remember, it all began.

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1: All right. You heard the man. Thanks for tuning in to Mana'o Radio. It's DJ Lisa G. Oh, there we go. And before we get going with Sound is Movement 112, we're going to get to the news. So it's now time for the feature story news report, brought to you by the team. Over the team, yes, but Alice McDermott and the Maui team at Mercer Advisors, a wealth management firm. Mercer Advisors has been serving individuals, families, and business owners since 1985. All right, let's see. What does the news have in store for us tonight?
2: Feature Story News in Washington, I'm Jagruti Dave. The death toll from Nepal's catastrophic flash flood has risen to at least 547, with nearly 1,000 people still missing. A newly formed lake is also threatening a fresh deluge in the disaster zone. More than 500 foreign nationals remain unaccounted for, including dozens of Americans, Australians, and Indians. Rebecca Bandhan reports from Kathmandu.
3: People coming in looking for their relatives, saying that these family members are missing, and they were registering their names. We saw them writing down names of children, young children even, people of all ages who are missing, and it was just staggering, really, the sheer number of people that are just still searching for their loved ones, and it really reminds us of the scale of this disaster.
2: Federal Reserve Chair Kevin Warsh has delivered his most explicit signal yet that an interest rate hike could be imminent. He told the Jackson Hole Symposium on Friday that recent data has not shown underlying inflation trends improving meaningfully. The Fed held rates steady at 3.5% to 3.75% in July, but three regional presidents dissented. They wanted to raise borrowing costs as inflation has remained above the central bank's 2% target for more than 5 years. Nick Harper reports from Washington.
4: Remember, the Fed has that 2% target. They're trying to get inflation below that. The big problem is that for more than 5 years, it's been above that 2% target. And Kevin Warsh, in his comments, said that the recent data had not shown that underlying trends have meaningfully improved. And therefore, he went on to say that really, if inflation didn't improve and if it didn't go down further, then the Fed would have to act.
2: Russia warns it could strike British military targets, both inside and outside Ukraine, in response to Kyiv's use of British-supplied Storm Shadow cruise missiles against Russian territory. CNN is reporting Britain is sharing secret missile technology with Ukraine. The threat delivered by Russian Foreign Ministry spokeswoman Maria Zakharova has been described as the strongest of its kind from Moscow to a NATO member state. Ollie Barrett reports from London.
5: They're describing it as outrageous. That is the wording that UK Prime Minister Andy Burnham has been using. They are trying to present a robust stance against what they see as these outrageous threats from Russia, and also trying to make it very clear that their stance when it comes to Ukraine and support for it is not going to budge or move or change in any way in the face of those threats.
2: From bureaus worldwide, this is FSN.
6: 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The Dolly Parton Imagination Library now operates in several countries worldwide. 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
7: 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She was one of 13, and her family was extremely poor. 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And her father was illiterate. He couldn't read or write. And Dolly really saw how that held him back. So she was determined, when she had the wherewithal to do something, give something back to society, she was determined to do something around education and literacy. 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
2: The main headlines again. The death toll from Nepal's catastrophic flash flood has risen to at least 547, with nearly 1,000 people still missing. Federal Reserve Chair Kevin Warsh has delivered his most explicit signal yet that an interest rate hike could be imminent. And Russia warns it could strike British military targets both inside and outside Ukraine in response to Kyiv's use of British-supplied cruise missiles. And that is the latest from Feature Story News. I'm Jagruti Dave in Washington.
1: 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Aloha, it's DJ Lisa G. We're going to get moving with the music right now, actually. And, you know, it's really a backing track, but a very important one that I'm going to do with when I talked about the weather. So here we go. We're going to enlist the aid of our dearly already missed Dolly Parton with Light of a Clear Moon Morning. While we
8: you
1: read
8: know,
1: the weather.
8: We're living in troubled and uncertain times.
9: Yeah, we sure are.
8: But we can't let the darkness win.
9: It's time to wake up.
8: Yes. Because I can see the light of a clear blue morning. Can you?
1: All right.
8: It's been a long, dark night.
1: Isn't that great right after the news? I feel like that was appropriate. So right now we are partly cloudy and breezy, 82 degrees Fahrenheit. This afternoon. Let me refresh. Okay, so tonight we are low 74, isolated showers and breezy, 20% chance of rain. Saturday we have isolated showers, then breezy, then sunny and windy. A high 82. Saturday night, low 75, partly cloudy and windy. And Sunday, high 83, sunny and breezy. Sunday night, low 75, mostly clear and breezy. All right, that's your weekend weather. And now, one last order of business. 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All right. Shall we get to Sound as Movement, number 112? Let's do this. So, as you know, if you're a familiar Sound as Movement fan, we do musical tributes. And especially, you know, when it's in tune with the kind of stuff that we play. Now, so we're not going to have, like, even though we could, 2.5 hours of Dolly Parton and her songs and collaborators and people who were influenced by her. We're just going to kind of play some stuff in the background that she, you know, collaborators that are not necessarily the usual collaborators. So that's going to be the Sound as Movement tribute. But before we get into this, the break with Dolly, we are going to do a little shout out and a little tribute to a truly underground artist, actually. And that is Brooklyn rapper, experimentalist, sensational, So we're going to get a little experimental. Ready? So we're going to start off with, if you're not into experimental hip hop or experimental jazz, because there's little notes of that, come back in about, 30 minutes or so while we tip a hat to sensational. You ready? All right. Thanks for tuning in. It's Sleep DJ Lisa G. We're going to start with Jiggling What You Like to See, experimental hip hop artist Sensational, and then followed by some of his collaborations and produce things that he's produced as well. So enjoy. Thanks for tuning in. All right. Oh, we're hearing that later. You're getting a little taste of what we're hearing next from Dolly. All right. Here we go. Sensational.

0: in every production. 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Step up to the plate, I strike you out like thunder. You see me, I represent loud music. It's pumping because I boom it. I roll my first joint in the bamboo paper. History of a mystery. Got solved in the 90s. I hypnotic a party. Technique off the beat. It's only natural that I swing from the tree, from city to city. Stepping on that snake that hits disturbing my sleep. Never lightweight. Made the snake believe.
1: All right. You got a little taste. After that, he gets a little more freaky, but also a little more cussy. So we're fading that out before it gets to that part. And a little treat for, you know, tuning in and staying tuned in from after getting too really experimental. We're going to hop back into something a little more familiar. So Sensational also got his start collaborating with the Jungle Brothers, who you may recognize. So we're going to play a song that you may have heard, but where he kind of got the start in, you know, underground at the time, but, you know, actual releases that maybe people have heard. So this is the Jungle Brothers featuring Sensational, 40 Below Trooper. You may have heard it on Yo MTV Raps, maybe, maybe not. There is a underground version of this, which is not radio friendly, but I'm going to play this one. Here you go.

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I'm tuned to how I do. This is what you get when we do this.

0: professional. 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
1: Always strong, that's the business. 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
0: Always sparked, that's the business. The flip on this, I'm so involved with the amazing weight. Stripping it, turning pages on shoulder shit. You get the idea, who you rocking with?

0: 睡熟了。
1: Every second I have on this green earth to make it sure you and everybody you care about suffers.

All right. That was the end. It's DJ Lisa G. Sound is movement number 112. That was the end of my little mini tribute to sensational underground experimental hip hop person, producer, rapper. There's so much more music that I didn't really know, and I was digging through this to try to pick the ones to play. And just like a side note, I didn't know about this. I did know about this artist, but I didn't know about this prolificness that I just played. It kind of ran the gamut, still experimental vein, but that one was just a collaboration with Japanese experimental artist Kuhei. Before that, Kerala independent artist G Gavi with No Lame Talk. And then we have Latin rapper MJ Points with Deshago. High Def, another world, you know, kind of went around the globe producing and collaborating with a lot of different people. And before that, we heard from German art electronic artist Funkstrong with Sensational, with I Does It. So yeah, just wanted to give you a little sampling. It's always a good idea to kind of explore artists. That's why I do the tributes. To see, you know, what kind of canon they left for us to explore and learn from. So thanks for joining me in that little, like, tiny tribute. Let's move on, shall we? We're going to go, you know, we're going to stay.

0: Carter. Time to strike a match and light up this juke joint.
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2: 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I think so, right? Let's do it. Lisa G, Sound is Movement 112.

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1: Who are you?
0: With Le Boop.
2: I'm the enchanting wizard of rhythm.
1: Why did you come here?
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old embrace that takes an enemy. And I don't have those. No patience for Newports and Lambos. I'm looking at Luke Warmths and Van Goghs. I'm looking for the angles, hanging with my guardian angels and elevating twisted ankles. Yeah. Anybody up for living in a fantasy, you could be my family. Rest of y'all are too annoyed to avoid a calamity. 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The nature of the tide is a turn, so don't be so insistent as we're so resistant to learn. 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Where art thou, brother? 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Where art thou, sister? May as well skip whatever shoe fits.

Creativity's for making peace. Take a peek. Lots of conversations, I don't make a peep. How you calling people global elite? They think the planet's for the taking, yo, I'm taking a leak. Your words reveal your warped perspective. Clowns looking all around for directives. They focus on requirements instead of electives. They don't see a face, just races. Sexist, racist, sexist. Nothing to energize, no wonder I memorize the exits. Or you could tap into what's really happening. Pick up on the sequence that's your frequency attracting. You could see the whole of the fraction. You could play the role, find the right scam, lights, camera, action. But I'll get an allergic reaction. I'll be visibly absent, doing the opposite. Of corner it and conquer it, that's not an accomplishment. But opposites compliment, so consider this a compliment. Yep.

But I told him I wasn't used to restrictions. I said, I'm not, you know, I'm used to being a free spirit. I do what I want to do, so now I'm not going to play that. I'm going to play what I'm supposed to play. I'm doing what nature put me here to do.

All right. We paused right there because we heard a lot of music. Thanks for joining me. It's Lisa G here at Monaco Radio. You just heard Slick Krueger's Echoes of Velo. And looks like the vocal... I was looking it up because Slick Krueger's is a producer, Nick Luger's, but he obviously didn't sing that song, so I had to look up who the vocalist was because that sounded great, right? I love her voice. And that was Tess Velo, who was a producer with Slick Krueger's. So there's like a duo collaboration combo going on with that song. That was released last year, 2025. The release is called The Traveling Alchemist, Volume 1. Before that, we heard a new one from Homeboy Sandman. I've actually been playing a lot of tracks from this album. It is so good. Resonance Frequency is the name of the album that just came out. The song was World on Fire. Before that, we heard the Butt Shakers with Hear Me. Then we heard Mos Def with Sun, Moon, Stars off of his True Magic album before he became known as Yusuf. Is it Yusuf Latif? I'll look that up to make sure that's correct, but I believe it is. That was released 2006. Then we went to French band Le Peuple de l'Herbe with PH Theme. It reminded me, you know, of our whole promo about the thoughts, ideas, and opinions expressed, you know, don't necessarily reflect the views and opinions of Monaco Radio, since that song was about de l'herbe, a little herb, which I do not condone, but the song was great, so I played it. Then we heard kind of a music bed, but also a little tribute, Beyonce with her collaboration with Dolly Parton, one of the songs off of Cowboy Carter called Tyrant. Then we had that first 30 minutes or so of Sound of Movement as a little kind of intro to most people, but a tribute to Brooklyn experimental rapper Sensational. Went all around the world there with his collaborations and producers and different types of experimental hip hop. So I hope you got to hear that, a little bit of that, or at least be curious about his output. It does take a little digging to find it. Very under, you know, a lot of underground stuff, which I was really into in Brooklyn. And it was an old band friends that posted about it, and he had collaborated with them. So it made me dig even more to find out all the other things he did. So thanks for tuning in with that and allowing me to share with you Sensational's output, some of it anyway. All right, let's continue on here with Afrobeat Blues, Shuma Sekela. And before, you know, yeah, we'll keep going. And then we're going to go on to some more African stylings until we get into the dancey set, as we like to do around the 6 o'clock hour here on Sound is Movement. Thanks for tuning in. It's DJ Lisa G on Monaco Radio. We go off with Oha and Huma Sekela, shall we? With Afrobeat Blues. Oh, let me get it for you. Hang on. All right, here we go. Enjoy.

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All right, sticking with the Africa theme here, we have the Konde Band with Don Don De Money. Enjoy.

Life is a rhythm. 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Ta-da.

Okay. I'm pausing. I'm pausing for a second because I was, if you were listening to the lyrics, it made me giggle the first time that I heard that. So I wanted to clue you guys in on why, what that means, that song. And so you can laugh along with me as well if you weren't already laughing. It's DJ Lisa G here on Monaro Radio. Sound is movement number 112. And as usual, we go, you know, through the international grooves and electronic and world kind of experimental underground things. That song was from a band from Oslo called Hubba Bubba Club. And the song was called Moped Bart. And so the first time I listened to it, of course, I giggled like a school person when I heard the word fart, but obviously they're not singing in English. So Moped Bart in Norwegian, yes, is translated as a thin mustache. And thin mustache, like the kind that boys grow when they're of age to ride a moped. So that song is literally a moped mustache. So the first line is, I ride at high speed with a moped mustache. I don't wear a watch, got nowhere I have to be. I ride at high speed with a moped mustache. Okay, so I really enjoyed that song, and I just wanted to let you know that that was the lyrics that you were listening to in Norwegian. So before that, might as well tell you what you heard, right? Before that, we heard from Martin Buscaglia, Uruguayan musician with Cerebro Orgasmo, Nvidia y Sofia. Then we heard from the Phenomenal Handclap Band with Judge Not, the Ray Mang Disco Mix. Then Amadou and Miriam with the Filao Besame Cerrone Remix. Alexander Flood gave us Life is a Rhythm featuring the rap stylings of Caso Oslo, OSLO. Then we heard from Blanco K with That's Why Main Mix. And then we heard Ibibio Sound Machine, Return to Sender. That was a new release. I think Merge Records Stateside did that single. But Ibibio Sound Machine is a London-based Nigerian singer-fronted band who I love to play. So that, check out their new album. And then we heard from Narsimha, a song called Jera, and he's an Indian American, but from India, born in America. Does that make sense? A producer with a song called Jera. Then we had David Walters with Manye. It sounded like money, but it's Manye, M-A-N-Y-E, accent grave. Then we heard from the Condi Band, Don Don Di Money, and Oha with, that was a collaboration actually. Who was they? Huma Sakala with Afrobeat Blues. That catches us up, I believe. There might be a few in there that didn't make it on the list because for some reason it didn't pick it up, but that's what we heard. Okay, so now let's move on. We have another kind of international stylings. This one, I want to let you hear it before I introduce it because so that you won't have any expectations. But this is kind of like, it's a pretty funky jam and it's really awesome. So I'm going to play it and, you know, when I have to pause again around the 7 o'clock hour for acknowledgements, I'll let you know all about it. Okay. This is Lisa G on Sound is Movement number 112 at Monaro Radio. Thanks for tuning in. Here is your next track.

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CJ Lisa G here on Manaw Radio. Sounds Movement 112. 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

All right, that was Punjabi MC with Yogi. Now we're gonna keep on that same subcontinent here with Diljit, Dansanj, Old School, and Chani Natan with Morni. 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

Aloha, it's DJ Lisa G. Hope you guys are enjoying this set of little experimental electronic beat stuff going on. This is De Puepuchas with Pana. Before that, you heard from Mofono, Bay Area producer to look out for there for breaks with B Bravo and Limac. Then we heard from pianist Sarah Tendy doing a lot of experimental piano stylings with KOG, Kweku of Ghana, if you didn't know, with the song Pressure. And then we heard Punjabi MC Yogi. And then, of course, the one that I didn't tell you that I wanted you to just hear and was Shintaro Sakamoto, an experimental, I guess experimental, but that was really funky, right? So good. That song was called Mask on Mask. It kind of catches us up there. You're listening to Manao Radio, 91.7 FM. 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

Radio, we just had a lot of music, so let me tell you what you heard. That was just Relatin with which is a collective mixing a lot of Latin genres together, which makes sense because we heard, if you're familiar with an Argentine group, La Pasada, there was a lot of samples of them in there, and the whole thing was remixed by Quantic. So the song was called Cumbia y Tambo. That was released 2022. Before Relatin, we heard from Abelardo Carbono, another really lovely collaboration with a cumbia band, Frente Cumbiero, from Colombia. They're both from Colombia. Abelardo is a musician who was, the pioneer of champeta music. And that is also just an amalgamation of African, African-based rhythms, along with a lot of Latin from the Caribbean side based, like Afro-Colombian rhythms. So I was just kind of going into a deep dive about champeta music. So I won't go on because this is not a ethnomusicology lecture in my, an alternate life. That's what I'd be doing. So I won't go on and on with that. But I do encourage, if you're interested in learning about more about champeta music and Abelardo Carbono, to check out that his work. But that particular song was called Kambamba Liki, featuring Frente Cumbiero. Then we heard, we went to Italy, well, Sicily, and in fact, with Banda Ionica, Lorenzo in Sicilia was the name of that song. And that band, another lovely, cultural collaboration of past and present. They focus on the brass band traditions of Sicily and, of course, adding some electronic newness on there. That also very interesting track from a release called Bar Gypsy. Then we heard from French band now I'm trying to go from Italian to French. Our Saint Plus with Daca. That was a new single from that French band from Lille. Then we heard from Siba. We went to Syria. So Siba is a Syrian rapper, Berlin-based, but originally from Syria, with a song, Du Nana. Then we heard from, I think we all catch up because I've told you a little bit about De U with Puchas. The song was called Panas. Did I tell you about De U? I think I did. Yes. That they're an electronic music collective from Colombia. All right. So we're going to switch gears a little bit, but, as we've been doing for the past break that I was talking, and then, of course, I need to do another PSA, I'll bring you another Dolly Parton collaboration that maybe you've heard before, but maybe not, with all the tributes pouring in. But my little tribute is, during the breaks, doing a little, not unexpected, but not usual collaborations of Dolly Parton. So here we go. This is Dolly Parton and Patti LaBelle, who are going to sing Up Above My Head and helping me talk to you about the American Red Cross. Ready? Make sure I got it. Hang on. There we go. There they are. Thanks, Dolly and Patti.

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All right, take it away, Patty and Dolly.

All right. That was from Dolly, episode 4, where they sang that with a full gospel choir. And as usual, gospel tunes, they have a little reprise right here. We go.

All right. So good. Oh my gosh. You could just, if I wasn't watching the video, I would still I would still feel that joy in the air. Oh my gosh. Everyone, all the excitement, the soulful voices. Oh my goodness. Okay. So that was kind of like the end of the little tribute to Dolly. And I'm sure that you've heard so many, much, many, many more. And I hope that you continue to celebrate her life and all the joy that she brought to this world and continues to bring. Because, you know, we always have the recorded music and the shows and the films. Ugh. Okay. We're going to switch gears just a little bit for the last part of... Oh, my goodness. Wow. It's already almost time. Okay. So here we are going to... We're going to do our acknowledge. We're going to play one more song and then we'll do our acknowledgements, our last acknowledgements. And I think this is a great last song. This one's called We Want to Thank All of Our Friends from Session Victim. All right. Did I tell you what we heard before? I think I did. Yes. All right. Here we go. Last song. And then I'll come back on, say some thank yous and say aloha. So enjoy this last track.

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0: All right, folks, that's it for me. Thanks for tuning in. Thanks for joining me. I had so much fun with this show, as always. I believe the next week, you will not, in two weeks is the next show, but you will not hear me then. The next one is going to be sometime mid-September. I'll be here, but not on the radio. So please take care until then. And until the next time, aloha. I leave you in the capable hands of DJ Bass Mistress, who I'm going to see if she has a track. So I'm not going to put auto on, because I always like putting stuff on that's, that we're not just throwing the dice of what's going on. What do you got? What do you got for us? You got for anything for us, DJ Bass? Oh, yeah. Okay.
1: Ready?
0: We're ready. Let's do this. Aloha, y'all.

Good evening, and you know what time it is. I know you know what time it is, because you hear my spooky music. Aloha, I'm back. No, I didn't go anywhere. I sheltered in place, as I warned all of you to do. Anyway, thank you, Lisa G, for an excellent show, bringing us through the beautiful sunset and the Friday evening, and now here we are with the remnants of a full moon and the insanity that ensues. You're about to witness dark sounds from the underground with me, DJ Bass Mistress. 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This is our official start. Are you ready to go? We're ready to go. I'm DJ Bass Mistress. Let's do it.

Oh, that was very unsmooth. That was very unsmooth. But that's okay. Let's pretend that didn't happen. Let me tell you what you guys just heard. First of all, we started that set with DJ Nasty Pants and Yes, Mistress. If you missed that, you missed a lot. You missed a lot. Okay, I'm gonna reel it back. I'm gonna roll it back. So you just heard the Velveteers with Death Hex. That's right. If you come for me, watch out. Those are things I like to do, so watch out. Okay, and then before that was side note, if you were ever wondering. Okay, so before that was Miss Narcissist by Courtney Love, our sweet, kind, gentle Courtney Love. Yes, she was a force. She is a force. And then before that was Cassiette with Petrichor. We're actually about to hear another Cassiette song in just a second. And then before that was Saint Electric with Piece of Myself. Oh, isn't that sweet? Piece of myself. Good luck with that. Okay, I wanted to let you know that my show and also Radio Clash show, so the Friday night show, the Friday 8 to midnight, because as you know, I share Fridays with the epic DJ Zero and his show called Radio Clash. He does the lighter side, and I do the darker side, if you didn't notice. Now you know. I'm DJ Bass Mistress, and you're listening to Dark Sounds from the Underground. And this show is underwritten by Mala Ocean Tavern in Lahaina. Mala features oceanfront dining. Hold on, let me do this Lisa G style. 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Overlooking the Mala Wharf. 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Sometimes I'm inspired to be more evil. Let's see if this helps. Okay. Come on. 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By the way, who was listening 2 weeks ago and got to hear Lisa G give the DJ Bass Mistress epic ghostly warning? It said, let the storm roll on without you. That line was so funny. Okay, well, if you didn't hear it, it was real good. Because I was sheltering in place. Like, I didn't listen the first time. I didn't listen during the Kona Lows and wrecked my car. So this time I was like, I'm sheltering in place, and nothing happened. And in my neighborhood. But others were affected, so I'm glad that the message went out. Because we're island-wide, we're islands-wide, and we're worldwide. So, you know, those that need to listen. Okay, we're going into another little set. This is all music that I found recently. Which one? Like Saint Electric. I found them on Instagram and I really like that song. I can't remember how it goes, or else I would sing it to you right now to remind you. But if you want to check it out, it's like S8NT Electric. Side note, if you want it to be easy to find your band, don't make it a weird spelling. Just saying, okay? But anyway. Come on. My friend had this email address. It was like, let's say it was like Jane504912_5863. I was like, okay, so you want no one ever to contact you. Good to know. Okay, so this next one coming up is Cassiette again with September Rain. Let's go into this next epic little mini set.

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Okay. So we didn't hear a lot, but we heard Valencia Grace with Slut. She's all slut. So good. You gotta watch the video. And then, of course, you just heard, come on, you all know what you just heard, Depeche Mode with Master and Servant. Okay, we're going to get back into the music. We're going to start with another incredible Instagram find that I adore so much. This is Kenny Gray. It's such a general name, you know, with I Don't Smoke. Listen to the lyrics. It's epic.

I want to do a little shout out to our a major acknowledgement. 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Ever, said James Hetfield. Oh, yes, yes, yes. Let me tell you what you heard, and then I'm going to tell you what you listened to, and then we're going to get into a whole set of industrial because it's time. It's the 9 o'clock hour, and there's a 99% full moon, so beware. You just heard Dance With Me by Lords of the New Church, one of my favorite bands of all time. So good. So good. And by the way, we're over here on the Twitch chat and celebrating GuitarMan45, who we lost recently. I know we lost a lot of people recently, and it's just devastating to the music community. So, Steve Bader from Lords of the New Church is also no longer with us on this earthly plane. So we will dance with him in the ether. Before that was Hot Gum by Sophia Isella. You also heard Scantily Clad by Hout and Freddy. Another epic video, by the way. We heard Hyper Fantasia with Child Seat. We heard Father of Lies by the Velveteers, and we started that set with I Don't Smoke Unless I'm Drunk. Side note, by Kenny Gray. And this is Dark Sounds from the Underground with DJ Bass Mistress. I'm Nikki Tedesco, your host for 3 more hours. We're on a 3-hour tour. Yes, a 3-hour tour. 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I'm just saying. We're celebrating over there, celebrating Guitar Man 45. Okay, so what's happening now? Oh, yes, right. I promised you guys some industrial. We're going to get into it. We have Ministry. We have Palehead. We have Lard. We have KMFDM. We have Pitch Shifter. We have Opeth, because one of my friends online requested it. We have Christian Death. We have, oh, my God. So much good stuff I don't even want to tell you. But I'm just going to play it. I'm just going to play it for you. This new song by Ministry, it makes me crazy with absolute happiness. We're going to start this epic set off with Burned Out by Ministry off of their new album. Oh, wait, I'm trying to remember what it's called. Hard to Go. So funny, you guys, because you guys know the song by Chapel Roan, Hot to Go. H-O-T-T-O-G-O. Well, this is Hard to Go because it's like their last album again. But I believe it this time. I believe it this time. Remember the See You Later tour? Yep. There's going to be another one. This is going to be a Hard to Go tour, but I think that is so funny. And I hardly think that many of the industrial fans get that joke, but I get it. Because I have my finger on the pulse of pop music. Why?
I don't know. Okay, here we go. Burned Out by Ministry. You guys, I want to feel you dance. I want to feel it.

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1: And soon to be no freedom of speech.

foolish mortals, to the Haunted Mansion. I am your host, your ghost host. Kindly step all the way in, please, and make room for everyone. There's no turning back now. Our tour begins here in this gallery, where you see paintings of some of our guests as they appeared in their corruptible, mortal state. Your cadaverous pallor betrays an aura of foreboding, almost as though you sense a disquieting metamorphosis. Is this haunted room actually stretching? Or is it your imagination? And consider this dismay.

Hello there. Hello. Yes. Yes. Oh, yes. The creaky chair. That's part of the scare. The creaky chair is part of the scare. Okay, you just heard Prod by Vixid. Another fabulously odd-spelled name. With Haunted Mansion. Before that was Palehead with Don't Stand in Line. You also heard Lard with Mate, Spawn, and Die. Because epicness, that is Uncle Al Jorgensen from Ministry with Jello Biafra. Palehead, Don't Stand in Line, that's the singer from Fugazi. I don't know his name off the top of my head. But also, Al, Uncle Al Jorgensen from Ministry. Before that was KMFDM with Oh My Goth. Yes, Oh My Goth. And before that was Pitch Shifter with Microwaved. And we started the set with Ministry Burned Out. Amazing stuff. Alcoholics Anonymous is a fellowship of people who come together to solve their drinking problem. It doesn't cost anything to attend AA meetings. There are no age or education requirements to participate. Membership is open to anyone who wants to do something about their drinking. 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That's 808-244-9673. For more information and download the meeting guide app to find a meeting near you. Ja, are you ready for more? Well, we're going to move into a sort of different style, but it's going to be amazing. You're going to love it. You're going to love it. Where were we? Oh, no, we have more. We have some more industrial. Okay. Enjoy this. Enjoy it. You're going to love it. I know you are. We're starting this one off with I'm not an effigy, the squirrely version.

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1: 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Okay, that was Depeche Mode with It's No Good. Before that was Opeth with The Grand Conjuration. And I would love to sing part of that song, but it was long. It was like 10 minutes long. All I remember was the guitar solo where it was all diddly diddly diddly diddly. And then I started talking so much trash about guitar solos on the Twitch stream right now. And I'm sad. And then I decided some more cards for Cards Against Humanity. It's going to include, what does the world need more of? And one of the options is guitar solos. Anyway, you also heard Skin Crawl by Islander. Appropriately named. With Brian Head of Korn. Dan, It's Not Easy Being Human, Wyant of Zao. What a name. Bruce Fitzsug of Living Sacrifice. You also heard Palehead with Men Should Surrender, and Ministry with I'm Not an Effigy, the squarely version. Okay, we are caught up. We are all caught up. Oh my goodness, and I have so much good music to play for you. So much. So much good. We're going to go into an old school goth. / post-punk, / new wave, / also some 90s, 2000, 2010, 2012, 2020. It's a mix. We're having a mix. But before we get into that, it is time for the Hawaiian History Moment. But you guys, don't tune out. You must listen. Listen, as Susie, our goth mother, said in Voodoo Dolly. Ooh, maybe I should play that. Okay, here we go.
2: In the memory of Bob Krause and Les Adam, Manao Radio presents the Hawaiian History Moment. Aloha ia oi. My name is Richard Mickelson. We continue this series, sharing Hawaiian history with Kai Ko'o, Rough Seas. The inspiration for these stories is from Bob Krause's Hawaii Maritime Chronology. Using his notes and sources, we have formulated this series to tell the story of Hawaii. On East Maui, there was a planters association in which all worked together year after year for more than 30 years. This is the way it worked. The idea of the association was to plant taro, and when they had 30 or 40 acres planted, to divide the work and do a little at a time. A house for one, a stone wall for another, an awa plot for a third, and so on for each partner in the association. Then they all received saddle gear, good horses, fine clothes, hogs, cattle, and they got all sorts of food ready for a feast. The first feast of the association. The feast lasted for a week and was run at a loss, but it was not discontinued because their hearts were set on it. This stimulated the members to take an interest in planting. Perhaps if their representatives had asked for some thousands of dollars for the association, the kingdom might have benefited by seeing large areas of land put into cotton, ava, sugar, and coffee. More Hawaiian History is available Tuesday nights at 8:50 p.m. on the Manao Radio Hawaiian History Moment Discussion and Digression Session with Dorothy Betts. Hawaiian History Moment episodes can be viewed on Buck Mickelson's and Story of Hawaii Museum's Facebook pages. Mahalo to Eddie Tanaka and to Vince Esquire for playing the music behind the Hawaiian History Moment.

0: Beneath the forests of these sacred valleys awaits the riches and treasures of our ancestors' past. And their intention to our future is to embrace our Aina, to sacrifice the labors of our bodies to this great land of Ka'eleku. Mahalo e nā kupuna, me ke aloha palena ole.
1: I love the Hawaiian history moment, and I hope that you do too. Well, we are about to get into it. A little something called old school goth. Let's hit it.

This next song is going out to Dinah Cancer. Happy birthday, Dinah Cancer from 45 Grave. You know what that means? It's party time.

I know you guys were very excited about the song that you thought you were just going to hear. Maybe. Maybe not. Aloha, Maui music lovers. Are you looking for information about what's happening with live music on Maui? 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Yeah. Yeah, yeah, the end. Not the end, because I have another hour and a half. And we're going into a DJ Triple N Gen request half hour. Oh, yes, because this is the final half hour of my Twitch stream. Let me tell you what you heard. You just heard Clear View by Sophie Powers. Do you guys remember Sophie Powers from the, when she had that... she had that Band-Aid on her nose, and she went to... what was it called? American Idol. And then she was like, taxes, shut the hell up. I mean, shut the heck up. Song lyrics. And then she's like, people, shut the heck up. And it was a whole thing. So that's her. Sophie Powers with Clear View. Before that was 45 Grave with Party Time, because... Dinah Cancer. It's her birthday today. I was notified in the stream by Triple N Jen. Thank you. You also heard B-Movie with Nowhere Girl. And you also heard Sophie Powers again with Muddy. Oh, I love that song. And then we started the set off with a doubleheader from Christian Death. Halos and Blood Moon. We heard two different ones of their singers. We heard Roz and Valor. Or is it Valor? Okay, so we're moving on to some amazing more music. And if you want to join the chat, come on over to Twitch. Find us there. Because we're hanging out. Okay, we're going to start this one off with Frontline Assembly and Circuitry. That's right, DJ Triple N Gen. These are all on the list that you, of your requests. She gave me a list of like 4 hours of request music. So I picked my favorites. And here we go.

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I am DJ Bass Mistress, and you are listening to Dark Sounds from the Underground. That's right. Friday night. That's right. 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KMNO, Wailuku, Maui, Hawaii at 91.7 FM and streaming worldwide at Manao Radio. 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Oh yeah! 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And I want to give a shout out to my friend, Joe, who is the official cat wrangler. This is a new name. That is his new role. That is his new title. Gene Weymouth, Maui Humane Society. 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You can also sign up to give your time and talent as a volunteer. All support matters more than ever, now more than ever. One time at the end of one of my videos, because you know my name's Nikki Tedesco and I'm a musician, just by the way, side note, anyway, I was putting out this video and at the end I was like, doing like a name drop, trying to kind of thing, like go here for more stuff, and then I said, or you can just send me $50, and I felt like saying that when it was like, or make an online donation or just send $50. You know what I mean? You know what, this song that we're listening to is called Scary Sounds, and I don't find it scary enough. It feels like a spa. That is getting removed from the playlist because this is not spa night, okay? This is scary, fearful, dreadful night. And it's a full moon, so watch the heck out. 99% full moon. That is enough for the crazy to become part of the chat. Okay, so we heard The Velveteers with Moonchild. I loved it. I love them so much. Before that is a friend of mine's band, Anger Tea, with The Unexpected Gift. I love that album. He sent me a CD. I remember I told you guys before, but, you know, so I don't think that you memorize everything that I say. Why not? But whatever. That's, you know, when your friends send you a CD and they're like, oh yeah, I sent you a package and also I put in my band's new CD, and you're just like dreading hearing it because, you know, you're like, oh, God. And then I got to hear all of it. And what's it going to be like? You know, I mean, I've had so many, over my life, I've had so many friends with bands, and I want it to sound good, and sometimes it just doesn't, and you have to find like the good thing about it to say. But anyway, I popped the CD in my car. It's still in there. Well, first of all, because I think it's one of three CDs that I own. Yeah, and I got sick of the other two, but I really like it. I really love it. I love it. And if you've moved away from having CDs and you're streaming, watch out. I'm just saying, warning, because now you're at the mercy
of the internet and people. And like I said, people and crazy and full moon and the whole thing. It's just, it's a mess. Okay, before that, we heard Wumpscut with Is It You? And before that was Wumpscut with Soylent Green. Have you guys seen that movie? It's a classic. It's a classic. Do you remember the end of Soylent Green where Charlton Heston is beating on the sand and he's out, it's people. I just completely gave you a complete spoiler. But I know you're not going to go out and watch it because it's old and, you know, we're all used to fancy new movies and it's very old. It's like from the 70s. But anyway, and it's not an easy watch. Anyway, Soylent Green, highly recommend. It is historical and it is also future. It's telling of the future. So there you go. Before that, we heard Front 242 with Quite Unusual. Quite Unusual. We started the set with a doubleheader from Frontline Assembly with Millennium and Circuitry, the Predator mix. So many songs from that set were going out to DJ Triple and Jen. Yes. And we were on Twitch and I close out my Twitch show like an hour early so I can pack up. But we raided a channel, so she's probably hanging out over on that channel because I found a dark wave post-punk goth rock show. So I was like, this is perfect. Okay, so we're going to move into our next little bit. Yes, we are. Okay, this is another band. This band I found when I was in LA because they're not really that popular, but they were getting... I mean, they're not that popular in the world, but they were popular in LA because they were just playing everywhere and they're so fun to watch. They're like three abominable... I would say like abominable snowmen slash... apes slash ice miser, heat miser, ice miser, like a cave creatures. You have to see it. They were fully in full costume. Then they're gigantic and they always sing with a vocoder. You're going to hear a song. Okay. They're called People Mover, which is PPL. And then MVR. So they dropped all the vowels. Oh, and Lisa G taught me what that was a couple weeks ago. And it was, what was the word? It was disemvoweled. I was like, that's my band's new name. Okay, disemvoweled. And it's spelled DSMVWLD. Because then it really is disemboweled in so many ways. And no one will ever be able to find us on the internet. Because you know why. Because it's spelled weird. Anyway, so this band People Mover. I know I'm talking a lot, but this story is really riveting and it's amazing. So People Mover, this band. They would dress up in these outfits and then they would always have like one token human in the band. So they have like one token caveman. And then they were like the creatures. So listen to this band and try to imagine that that's happening while you're listening. So good. Okay, here we go. People Mover with, this song's called People Mover with the vowels.

What an epic song. Have you guys heard that album? That was Metric with Grow Up and Blow Away. And that's from the album. I think the album's Grow Up and Blow Away. Anyway, they're awesome. I played with them when they were doing showcases to get a record deal for that, for their albums after that. And they grew up and blew up and grew away. I mean, I didn't want to move to Canada to be in the band. So that's what happened with that. But, you know, they're doing really well. And I'm so happy for them. They're doing so amazing. 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Today. Okay, wait, before Metric, we heard Mothica with Sirens featuring Sophie Powers. I went down a little bit of a Sophie Powers rabbit hole, if you didn't notice. Oh, yeah. Well, we are heading into the final half hour of the night, so I'm taking down the energy just a little bit. I mean, but still some psychotically epic music. So here we go. We're going to start with Blonde Redhead 23.

Oh my goodness. Oh my goodness. Our goth mother, Susie, and our goth friends and family, and the banshees. Yes, how we love her. Susie and the banshees with Blow the House Down. And before that, Susie and the Banshees with We Hunger. Oh, that album is so good. Hyena. Most of her albums are so good. Oh my god. You also heard Santa Gold with My Superman. And Blonde Redhead with 23. Some of the community-minded businesses and individuals who support Mana'o Radio are Harmer Communications, Maui Hands, Larry and Beth Sadler, and Effie Cameron. 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Oh my goodness. You know what this means? I'm done with all of my announcements. And I have 15 more. Oh my goodness. No, I have 8 more minutes. To play you things to blow your mind. So I'm gonna play some cool down stuff. And then at one point, I may or may not say goodnight before Otto takes over. Let's go into some wild covers that I found that I love so much. That I love so much. We're gonna start with Deftones, No Ordinary Love. I'm going to tell you right now so that I can just be like, okay, bye. So you're going to hear Deftones, No Ordinary Love. Until December with Bela Lugosi's Dead and Eagles of Death Metal with Save a Prayer. And then probably I'll be like, okay, fine. You can listen to Otto if you really want to. You probably will hear from me again because I just got a couple more, just a little something more I gotta say. But this has been Dark Sounds from the Underground with Nikki Tedesco, your hostess, DJ Bass Mistress. That's right. Scary times for scary rhymes. Or scary rhymes for scary times. I don't know. One of the two. All right, well, be safe because it's wild out there. It's wild. It's wild. Enjoy yourself because it's wild. And live your life. Love your life. Live your life. And try to be nice. Just saying. Okay, but also be safe. Protect yourself. Have boundaries. You know what I mean? Have strong boundaries. Protect yourself. Protect your serenity. It's all you've got. And have a beautiful evening, and I will see you in 2 weeks on none other than September 11th. Yay! Okay. All right, have a beautiful evening, y'all, even though you will talk to me again, but I'm just saying it now in advance. Okay, bye. Pre-bye.

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Keep it dark.

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Rousseau walks on trumpet paths, safaris to the heart of all that jazz. Through eye bars and girders, through wires and pipes, the mathematic circuits of the modern nights. Through huts, through Harlem, through jails and gospel pews, through the class on Park and the trash on Vine, through Europe and the deep, deep heart of Dixie Blue, through savage progress cuts the jungle line.

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In wee hours you peer amidst the gathering gloom.

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the song. First of all, before going on, I'd like to say a big mahalo to each and every one of you. 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Introducing, ladies and gentlemen, Hazabal, Halau Hula Olana, Dennis Pavao, Lirika Apana, the Pandanus Club, and Sister from Maui, Maikai, Ali Lindsay, to the Pandanus Club, and to Brother Bandy and Brother Dwayne. I love you all. Mala mapono. God bless.

0: Hey, good morning, Maui. 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Mamona Bakery and Coffee Shop is located at 7 Kaʻahumanu Avenue at the corner of Puʻunene on the Makaʻi side of the street in the heart of Kahului. Open Monday through Friday, 6 a.m. to 4 p.m., Saturday, 7 a.m. to 4 p.m., and Sunday, 7 a.m. to 2 p.m. For information, visit them at Mamona Bakery on Instagram. And of course, Manaʻo Radio would like to say mahalo to our past and present supporting listeners and underwriters, and they include Blue Ginger, Greg Crawford, Hawaiian Carpet One and Ceramic Tile, Lineage Restaurant, Outdoor Living, and of course, Kathy Collins and Barry Shannon. Without their support and yours, we at Manaʻo Radio couldn't do what we do. So mahalo. So hey, again, my name is Danny. I'm your musical therapist. It's 6 a.m. in the morning. I'll be here from 6 to 10 today. Every other Saturday I'm here. I missed my last show because of Lala. It was just a little too treacherous to come on down the hill from Kula. So it's been about a month since I've been on the air. The name of my show is Sometimes Salvation. I play an eclectic blend of all sorts of different music. Today we're going to have some really good music, in my opinion, and we're also going to have a tribute to the passing of the late, great Dolly Parton, as well as Tim Burton, one of my favorite actors and a great, great humanitarian. So let's get right into it. We're going to start off the show with Everybody in the World, and this is Trombone Shorty.
1: 2, 1, 2, 3, 4.

the plotted lines, the faulty map that brought Columbus to New York. Betwixt between the east and west, he calls on her wearing a leather vest. The earth squeals and shudders to a halt. A diamond crucifix in his ear is used to help ward off the fear that he has left his soul in someone's rented car. Inside his pants he hides a mop to clean the mess that he has dropped into the life of lithesome Juliet Bell. And Romeo wanted Juliet, and Juliet wanted Romeo. And Romeo wanted Juliet, and Juliet wanted Romeo. Romeo Rodriguez squares his shoulders and curses Jesus, runs a comb through his black ponytail. He's thinking of his lonely room, the sink that by his bed gives off a stink, then smells her perfume in his eyes, and her voice was like a bell.

Outside the streets were steaming, the crack dealers were dreaming of a Uzi somewhere near to score. I bet you I can hit that light with my one good arm behind my back, says little Joey Diaz. Brother, give me another tote. Those downtown hoods are no damn good. Those Italians need a lesson to be taught. This cop who died in Harlem, you think they get the warning? I was dancing when I saw his brains run out on the street. And Romeo had Juliet, and Juliet had her Romeo. And Romeo had Juliet, and Juliet had a Romeo. I'll take Manhattan in a garbage bag with Latin written on it that says it's hard to give a shit these days. Manhattan sinking like a rock until the filthy Hudson, what a shock. They wrote a book about it, they said it was like ancient Rome. The perfume burned his eyes, holding tightly to her thighs. And something flickered for a minute, and then it vanished and was gone.

Hey, welcome back. My name is Danny. I'm your musical therapist, and this is Mana'o Radio. We started off that last set with Trombone Shorty doing Everybody in the World. We had the Kinks doing jukebox music off of their album Sleepwalker. Two Tons of Steel doing Diddly Daddy. Willie Nelson doing a version of Paul Simon's Graceland. The Velvet Underground doing I'm Waiting for the Man. And then right after that, we had Lou Reed doing Romeo and Juliet. And finally, Sam and Dave doing Broke Down Piece of Man. Hey, when it comes to medical emergencies, it's crucial for Hawaii hospitals to have an ample blood supply on hand. Blood Bank of Hawaii is the only organization that supplies blood and blood products such as red blood cells, plasma, and platelets to all of Hawaii's hospitals. Each blood element is used to treat everything from cancer to burns, and it's vital during surgeries and transplants. That's why they need your support, Maui. 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You never know whose life you could save. To make an appointment, go to bbh.org or call 808-848-4770. All right, so at the start of my show, I had mentioned that we're going to do a tribute to Dolly Parton, and I said Tim Burton. It's actually not Tim Burton, it's Tim Curry. Thank you for letting me know that I had made that mistake, because Tim Curry is the actor that I was talking about that passed away this week. He was 80 years old. A lot of people know him for his role as Frankenfurter in Rocky Horror Picture Show, as well as the butler in Clue, and Pennywise in the show, in the movie It. So yeah, lots of, amongst many, many other great roles that he's played. But I am going to be playing some of his music a little bit later on in the show. But right now, we're going to get back into it. This is Neil Diamond. This one's called Play Me.

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We started out that last set with Neil Diamond doing Play Me. We had Graham Parker singing I Want You Back, the Black Crowes doing an acoustic version of She Talks to Angels, and that was off of their Shake Your Moneymaker 30th Anniversary Deluxe Edition. Jack Johnson doing Hold On to the Light, the Revivalists off their new album doing Get It Honest, and that's the name of the album. The Kinks doing Acute Schizophrenia Paranoia Blues, and finally Wall of Voodoo doing Mexican Radio. Hey, a big mahalo to Mamona Bakery for their support of Manao Radio. Mamona Bakery and Coffee Shop is located at 7 Kaahumanu Avenue at the corner of Pu'unene on the Makai side of the street in the heart of Kahului. Open Monday through Friday, 6 a.m. to 4 p.m., Saturday, 7 a.m. to 4 p.m., and Sunday, 7 a.m. to 2 p.m. For information, visit them at Mamona Bakery on Instagram. All right. Let's start this next set off with a cover. This is the Cleverleys doing Let's Get It Started.

sieve they went to sea. 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

0: 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My name is Danny. This is Manao Radio, and this is the Sometimes Salvation Show. Let's see, 7:30 in the a.m. We started off that last set with the Cleverleys doing Let's Get It Started. We had Warren Zevon doing I Was in the House When the House Burned Down. Cake doing a version of Willie Nelson's great song, Sad Songs and Waltzes. We had Eels doing My Timing Is Off, and that was a live version. Sister Sparrow doing Let's Go. The Dishonest Fiddlers doing Here to Get My Baby Out of Jail. Mavis Staples doing a version of Son of a Preacher Man. And finally, Jim's Big Ego doing Jumblies. All right, let's see. It's 7:31 now, and looks like it's time for me to tell you guys about the weather. So right now at Kahului International Airport, it is 77 degrees and partly cloudy. Looks like today we're going to have a high of 87. It's going to be sunny and windy. Tonight, we're going to have a low of 74. Looks like partly cloudy and breezy. Tomorrow, there's going to be a high of 87 degrees, sunny and breezy. Tomorrow night, low of 75 and mostly clear. Monday, there's going to be a high of 87 and sunny. Monday night, low of 75, mostly clear. Tuesday, a high of 88, mostly sunny. Tuesday night, 75 and mostly clear. So there you go. Hope you plan accordingly wherever you will be spending your time over the next few days. All right, so I had said it earlier in the show that we had a few people pass this past week. We had Dolly Parton, who died at the age of 80, unfortunately, and also the actor Tim Curry, who died at the age of 80 a day or two later. So I'm going to do a little tribute to both of them. This set is going to be a couple songs by Tim Curry from my favorite role of his as Frankenfurter in Rocky Horror Picture Show. Let's start it off with a little Sweet Transvestite.
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0: 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Well, we started that last set off with a little, you know, homage there to the great Tim Curry, specifically his role of Frankenfurter in the Rocky Horror Picture Show. We played Sweet Transvestite, followed by I Can Make You a Man, and followed by I'm Going Home. Then we had Todd Snyder doing conservative Christian, right-wing Republican, straight white American males off of his East Nashville Skyline album in 2016. Neil Young after that doing The Needle and the Damage Done. We had Hoppe doing a version of the Beatles' Blackbird. Steve Earle and the Dukes doing Gypsy Songman off of his album Jerry Jeff. John Prine doing Sam Stone. We had the Wood Brothers doing Witness off of their latest album. And finally, Cabinet doing Heavy Rain. Hey, mahalo to our major supporters. They include Annie and the Orphines, Automatic AV Installation, Rodeo General Store, Rick Strini Ceramics and Glass, Wong Leon Kuchia LLC, Doorway into Light, Shelton's Auto Masters, Island Auto Storage, Pinata's Restaurant, Temptation Tours, and Andy and Sarah Reidinger. 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And I want to give a big mahalo to the underwriters of this show, Mamona Bakery, for their support of Manao Radio. Mamona Bakery and Coffee Shop is located at 7 Ka'ahumanu Avenue at the corner of Pu'unene on the Maka'i side of the street in the heart of Kahului. They're open Monday through Friday, 6 a.m. to 4 p.m., Saturday, 7 a.m. to 4 p.m., and Sunday, 7 a.m. to 2 p.m. For information, visit them at Mamona Bakery on Instagram. So we had a few people pass away this past week. We had Tim Curry. I just did a little homage to him, and we also had Miss Dolly Parton, who is just an icon of not only country music but really all music in general. She's crossed over so many different genres, worked with umpteen thousand people over the years, had her music covered by people, and had massive hits such as Whitney Houston and whatnot. And I'm sure there's been a lot of homages done to her this past week, but this is mine, and so I'm going to start it off with the music that I enjoy. And I also put in here a little cover by the White Stripes because I like that version also. But this starts off with Pitbull and Dolly Parton doing Powerful Women, because she was one of the most powerful women that I've ever heard of. So we miss you, Dolly, and hope you guys enjoy this next set.
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0: the girls that fight for equal pay, equal rights. Now, some of us are pit bulls, too. We appreciate the things you do. Thanks again for shining a light on the women that work from 9 to 5.
1: It's my pleasure. Dale.

0: Hey, welcome back. Well, my name is Danny. I am your musical therapist, and this is Manao Radio, and that was my tribute to Dolly Parton. We started that last set off with Pitbull and Dolly Parton doing Powerful Women. Dolly Parton doing My Tennessee Mountain Home off of her album Dolly. Then we had Dolly Parton, Why'd You Come In Here Looking Like That? The White Stripes doing a version of Dolly's Jolene. We had Dolly Parton doing Here You Come Again. Then we had Dolly Parton, Linda Ronstadt, and Emmylou Harris doing a version of After the Gold Rush. Wow, that was great, huh? And then Chet Atkins and Dolly Parton doing Do I Ever Cross Your Mind? And finally, Dolly Parton doing a version of Collective Soul's Shine. Wow, that was quite a set. Dolly's such an incredible person. I mean, I know I played that first song, Powerful Women, and she was incredibly powerful. I mean, influential and just donated her time, donated her money, was one of the most philanthropic people that I can think of. For example, you know, during the COVID issues that we had going on, she donated over $1 million of her own personal money to help get a vaccine made and probably saved millions of lives. I mean, how much more important of a cause would it be than to get a vaccine for that horrible, horrible disease that was just ravaging the world? And she took it upon herself to do the most important thing and get a cure for it. Not a cure, but a vaccine for it. And, you know, the new one's coming out pretty soon. So those of you who do partake, I hope you would get vaccinated. I do. I always get the flu and the COVID vaccine every single year. And I never get sick because it's the greatest thing that ever happened in this world. Okay, let's see. Planned Parenthood of Hawaii provides affordable health care to everyone with or without insurance. Their wide range of services include wellness checkups, pregnancy testing, birth control, emergency contraception, testing and treatment for sexually transmitted infections, and more. They are proud to announce that vasectomy services are now available in Kahului and Honolulu. Appointments for many services are available virtually via telehealth. For more information or to book an appointment, visit PlannedParenthood.org. All right, we're going to hop back into it. We're going to start this next one off with little faster tune. This one here is the Great Bluesman doing the Great Bluesman R.L. Burnside doing Don't Stop Honey.
1: What's went on?

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Coming up at night, they were high as a Christmas moon. Coming down was the fear and the force.

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There were barrels of laughter with no time left to lose. They had nightmares and needles with the Stones and the Beatles, and they kept all the straight-laced businessmen confused.

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When the law had a maid, they got laid in the shade. On her face was the grace from the good Lord up above. And making love in the woods was peaceful most of the time, but revolution was the last thing on their mind.

They wore black suspenders on all-day benders when the world was changing and the kids were running wild. They got gray-haired, sat in rocking chairs, built a great big cradle for a newborn flower child. And they never grew up and they never moved to town, but they kind of faded away when the boat arcs got cut down. They had bad luck and good times, cold beer and pork rinds, and Sunday funnies were the only worthy news. They had nightmares and needles with the Stones and the Beatles, kept all the straight-laced businessmen confused. Yeah, they were low down and worthless, but they were nice on the surface. They got by just fine on whatever they could use. And in trouble, they got deeper when they grew their crops of reefer, 'cause business and pleasure were two words they got

Hey, welcome back. My name is Danny. I'm your musical therapist. 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Burnside doing Don't Stop Honey off of his 1998 album, Come On In. Then we had Space Hog doing In the Meantime. Chris Robinson Brotherhood doing Hark the Herald Hermit Speaks. Adam Carroll singing about those red bandana blues. We had Prince and the New Power Generation doing Seven. And finally, Will Hoag doing Last American Summer. All right. 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And I would like to give one last big mahalo to the underwriters of the show, Mamona Bakery, for their support of Manao Radio. Mamona Bakery and Coffee Shop is located at 7 Ka'ahumanu Avenue at the corner of Pu'unene on the Maka'i side of the street in the heart of Kahului. They're open Monday through Friday, 6 a.m. to 4 p.m., Saturday, 7 a.m. to 4 p.m., and Sunday, 7 a.m. to 2 p.m. For information, visit them at Mamona Bakery on Instagram. All right, so it's the 9 o'clock hour. I got about 45 more minutes. I believe Mike Albert's coming in to relieve me today since it's the fifth Saturday of the month, and yeah, that's the one that he gets to do. And so we're going to hop right back into it. I got a few more songs for you. I hope you guys dig this next set.

Hey, welcome back. I love Tom Russell. He makes me go, hoo-yah! On the air, so that's interesting. Let's see. We had the Dead South doing In Hell, I'll Be in Good Company. Then we had Valerie June doing Got Soul. Elvis Presley doing Way Down. We had Nathaniel Rateliff and the Night Sweats doing Wasting Time. Billy Preston doing Nothing from Nothing. Buck Cherry singing about Checking Your Head. James Taylor doing Is That the Way You Look? And finally, Tom Russell doing Isidore Gonzalez. Huh. What a great song. That song makes me happy every time I hear it. 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All right, let's see. So we're going to hop back into my last set. It's 9:30. I'm usually off the air by 9:45, 9:50, somewhere around there. We're going to start this off with a song called Carl Perkins Cadillac. And I was at work recently, and one of somebody came in, and they were talking to me about a great thing they found on YouTube with Carl Perkins and Eric Clapton and Johnny Cash. It was great. It was on the Johnny Cash Show from years ago, and they did Matchbox on there. But anyway... got me talking to them, and I started saying, oh, what did you ever hear about, you know, the time that they were together at Sun Records, and Elvis Presley, who we played earlier in the show, had stolen, not really stolen, but he used Carl Perkins' song Blue Suede Shoes, and he was like, no, I didn't know about that. And I said, well, you know, there was the Million Dollar Quartet, which of course was Jerry Lee Lewis, Carl Perkins, Elvis Presley, and Johnny Cash. They were all at Sun Records together, along with Charlie Rich and Roy Orbison were also there too. Now, Sam Phillips, the guy who ran Sun Records, he told them all that the first person to sell 100,000 records, he would give them a Cadillac. And a lot of you might look at that name and say, oh, well, it's got to be, you know, Jerry Lee Lewis. It's got to be Roy Orbison, Elvis Presley. No, it was actually Carl Perkins was the one who did it. So anyway, the group Drive-By Truckers wrote a song called Carl Perkins to Cadillac, talking about the bet that Sam Phillips had made with all those young men. And here it is for you. Hope you enjoy it.

Hey, welcome back. My name is Danny. I'm your musical therapist, and this is Manao Radio. Hey, that's going to do it for me. I'm going to get on out of here. That last set was Drive-By Truckers with Carl Perkins Cadillac off of their 2011 album, Ugly Buildings, Whores and Politicians, Greatest Hits, 98 to 2009. John Batiste after that doing Freedom off of his album, We Are, from 2021. And finally, the Old 97s doing Turn Off the TV from their album, 12th in 2020. Mahalo to the following businesses and individuals for playing such an important role in keeping listener-supported commercial-free Manao Radio on the air. They are Lawrence and Mary Ann Lambert, Rebecca DiLiberto, Picture It Framed, and David Rose and D2M Interactive. We sincerely appreciate your continued support. So like I said, that's going to do it for me. I'll be back here in 2 weeks. If you enjoyed what you heard, make sure you tune back in. Otherwise, you're going to hang on here in about 15 minutes. We're going to have Mike Albert coming in for the 10 o'clock to 2 p.m. show. He always has a great lineup, so make sure that you are staying on board here and tuning in. In the meantime, I will let Otto take care of you for a few minutes while he gets set up, and I'll see you guys back in 2 weeks. Take care.

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Nothing yet. You know, I just don't understand it. I can't seem to get a nickel or a dime for a cup of coffee. I need a hamburger. In fact, a hot dog wouldn't be too bad. I would just be grateful if I could get my hands on most anything, right?

a very good morning. Hawaii ne and elsewhere who may be dialed in to Manao Radio. This is Mike Albert here. I'd like to say a very good morning to all of you out there. And also a mahalo to Danny for a great show, an excellent show right before this show from 6 a.m. Danny had just a wonderful tribute to the late Dolly Parton, an angel indeed. So today's set is chill, baby. We started with Barry Faulkner from his Christmas in the Symphony Brass of Chicago. Heard What Are the Signs. Bob Marley and the Wailers followed. No More Trouble from his Songs of Freedom release. Arlen Ross followed from his A Tribute to Jimi Hendrix, Villanova Junction Blues. Ray Charles sang Them That Got from his Greatest Hits Volume 2. Beautiful track from the late Nina Simone, Baltimore. And then Radiohead from their In Rainbows release from All I Need. And that last track, one of my favorites from My Morning Jacket, their Securito release, Slow, Slow Tune. So yeah, today is a chill day. Chills, loosely defined from a form of popular music characterized by slow tempos and relaxed moods. The tune, Chill Out Music, originated from the ambient house nightclubs from London around 1989, where the DJs played in a smaller room, smaller setting, Brian Eno, Pink Floyd, music like that. That's where the down-tempo classical dance, jazz, hip, world pop all released chill. Chill songs run at 95 beats per minute or in between there, and usually is in the key of C minor. So today we'll be chilling out. Right below me right now is Brian Culbertson from his The Trilogy Part 1 release, Dream State. We'll get right back to the music. Couple things. If you are headed up Makawa Avenue or Olinda, the area around there, according to a caller, is just packed with cars, Sarah. So it's a traffic advisory. You'll be sitting around in your automobile for a while, I understand. But it's okay. You guys can just chill out. Listen to the music. And if you have a lost or a missing pet, I'd like to note that you can file a report with the Maui Humane Society. 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That's mauihumanesociety.org/lost-and-found. 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And too many people have lost their animals. So yeah, take advantage of this. 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

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In memory of Duncan Mack and courtesy of the Grace Family Foundation. And welcome back. From the music, this is the Atomic Cafe. I am Mike Albert. Thank you, folks, for tuning in. It's about 10:57 in Hawaii. So, chilling out this morning. That set's entitled Beats Per Minute. We began with Walk On by Dionne Warwick from her Make Way for Dionne Warwick. From Temper City, we heard Self-Aware from their Self-Aware single. Booker T and the MGs followed up with Green Onions from their very best of Booker T and the MGs. The Rolling Stones from their Rarities 1971 to 2003. Fancy Man Blues. Then What I Do from Donald Fagen, his Morph the Cat release with a great harmonica solo from Howard Levy. Followed that up with Where You Hid the Truth from Michael Franks' Music in My Head release from 2024. Below me right now, La Rosita from Coleman Hawkins and Ben Webster. Their Hawkins and Webster release. So today's program, I thank you again for tuning in, is BMP, Beats Per Minute, Chilling Out, Chill Music. So mostly slow and flow. Beats Per Minute. For a relaxing chill between 1:30 to 1:39. Absolute well-being chill music, 89 beats per minute. Amazing relaxation, 79 beats per minute. And accommodation strumming, 68 beats per minute. Rules don't make a difference, I guess. But as long as it's chill. Get back to the music in a moment. Wanted to let you folks know that Manaa Radio's major supporters include the Intuitive Home LLC, Holden Now, No Robots, Bow Pacific Builders, Mala Ocean Tavern, the Salem Family, Teddy's Bigger Burgers, Manawai Farm, Lile Townsend, and the Ministry of Fun. 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

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And good morning. Aloha kakahiaka, everybody out there in the world. It is 11:27 a.m. And that was our world chill set. Today's program, obviously, if you've been listening, is chill music, chill out music. That was the world chill set. We began with Donald Fagen from his Sunken Condos release, Good Stuff. Nice gangster song. Followed that with David Bowie from his Hours release, Something in the Air. An oldie but goodie from the Doors. I believe that was their original release, The Doors, the track, The Crystal Ship. Followed that up with another oldie but goodie, but really oldie, from The Ink Spots, their greatest hits release, original Decca recordings, 1939 to 1946, The Gypsy. And then Lester Young and Oscar Peterson did I Can't Get Started. That came from a Woody Allen release, films of music from the films of Woody Allen. It's a 4-CD disc, I believe. A lot of classic older music. And we ended that set with Sentimental from Porcupine Tree, their Fear of a Blank Planet. Haven't played them for a while. And below me right now, Larry Carlton from his Firewire release, Goodbye. Back to the music in just a few moments. 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

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It's about 11:55 in Hawaii Ne. Welcome you to the Atomic Cafe. I am Mike Albert. I've been here since about 9 o'clock. No, yeah, about 9:30. Pulled in and tried to set up some music for our Chill Baby Chill set, which is pretty much today's show. Just chilling out, laying back and playing some slow music. At last set, we started with Bill Withers from The Best of Bill Withers, his Lean on Me release. It says here from 1920. I don't think it was that long ago. Follow that up with Winston Francis and Alton Ellis from their Fire Down Below. Scorchers from Studio One. What Does It Take to Win Your Love? Todd Rundgren from his Space Force release, Head in the Ocean. And then a remix, PNAU remix, featuring Elton John and Dua Lipa. The Lockdown Sessions, Cold Heart. We followed that up with Donald Fagen from his Morph the Cat release, H-Gang. And then Blueberry Hill from The Very Best of Louis Armstrong. Great track, hope you enjoy that. Below me right now, Morning of Carnival from Pat Metheny, his Dream Box release from 2024. As I was looking for some music for this morning show, I saw quite a number of chill out tracks from various people, groups, organizations. Sarah McLaughlin, she has a couple of chill out tracks. Talk Talk, The Perishers, The Real Tuesday Weld, and Ivory. Too hard to find that stuff, but I heard it was pretty good. H-Gang, the earlier tune from Donald Fagen, was about the birth, life, and death of a band. Bad film, one of the baddest films of the year, I understand. In a nutshell, let's hope that the H-Gang whacks some worthy sides.

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And good afternoon, everyone. It is about 12:26 in Hawaii. Nei. That was our Beatles set every 12 to 12:30 or such. Beatles set during this show. We began with Blue Jay Way a good half hour ago from Magical Mystery Tour. Followed by George Harrison from his All Things Must Pass release, I'd Have You Anytime. From the Beatles Anniversary Edition, Abbey Road, we heard Dear Prudence. Followed that up with what was supposed to be Number 9 Dream. But I think it was Surprise, Surprise, Sweet Bird of Paradox. Mistakes happen, right? Then Yellow Submarine from the Revolver album and also from the film. Followed up with a track from Ringo Starr from his Sentimental Journey release, the title track Sentimental Journey. Ringo has a new album out, Long, Long Road Ahead, something like that. I'll have that the next time. Following that, we heard Oh Darlin' from, of course, Abbey Road. Actually, Dear Prudence was from their White album, right? And then, so I got that mixed up. Anyway, Abbey Road, Oh Darlin' from that release. And then from Paul McCartney's latest release, The Boys of Dungeon Lane, We Too. Below me right now, MGM Orchestra doing A Hard Day's Night, original motion picture soundtrack. Go back to the music in just a moment. 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Yeah, about 12:30. Let's get back to our next set. I believe it is 50th State Chill, and I don't know where I got that name, but so I have at it. 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

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And good afternoon. It is about 12:56 in Hawaii, ne? This is Mike Albert here with The Atomic Cafe, or The Atomic Cafe with Mike Albert, one way or the other. We just heard our 50th state chill, so I guess I figured out it was because we're in the 50th state, and this is chill music. The entire show was mostly chill music, at least chill the way I heard it was defined. That last set, we began with Billie Eilish from her Happier Than Ever release, Billie Bossa Nova, and then Cosmic Dancer from Nick Cave, an angel-headed hipster, the songs of Mark Bolan and T-Rex, Air from their Talkie Walkie release, Another Day. Bob Marley sang One Drop from his Natural Mystic release. Olivia Rodrigo sang Jealousy, Jealousy from her Sour release. I believe that was from 2025. And then from 2004, we heard Steely Dan, their Everything You Did Live from Boston, 2002, that's it. 2002 was the concert, and the release was in 2020. And right now below me, Larry Carlton from his Fingerprints release, Crying Hands. Another hour or so of Atomic Cafe, and then we have a guest host coming in, I believe. Guest DJ from 2 to 5. Before we get back, I want to say a major mahalo for our major supporters for Manao Radio, provided by the Cindy and Glenn Fry Foundation, Backlit Buddha Studios, Horovitz and Tilly LLC, Pogan Pole Kitchens Hawaii, Broth Cafe at Alive and Well, Ka'anapali Beach Resort, John Cadman's Baila Studio, and Sun King Hawaii. 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

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Mike Albert with you. Last 4 hours. Chill music. I thought, okay, I'm going to experiment this way. Probably won't do it again, but hey, I enjoyed putting it together and sharing it with you folks. Let's see, that last set began with Up Park Camp. From fire down below. Winston Jarrett. Then Panthers from Wilco, their Alpha Mike Foxtrot release. Rare tracks from 1994 to 2014. With Every Light from the Smashing Pumpkins, their Machina, the Machines of God release. Followed by Todd Rundgren from his latest Space Force puzzle featuring Adrian Ballou on vocals. Then IGY Donald Fagan from the Nightfly, Oldie But Goodie. Then you heard from Hunter, an Australian group, Smoke. The group, the release was Dreams of Ordinary Men. Right below us now, Beneath an Autumn Sun, Pita from their Staring at the Sun release. The last half hour, the Atomic Cafe coming right up. My coffee is cold. But yeah, don't touch that dial if you can. Let's get back to the music. 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

Elvis. 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

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If I've got what you desire, then let me know it. When you are near, I wanna hear you sigh.

Okay, well, thank you, Otto. We'll tune Otto out and say aloha to Maui and behind. Dave Weiss here at the mic. 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unfortunately stuck in the airport in Singapore due to a flight mix-up, so she's going to be there all day on the way home from the IVF, that's International Va'a Federation, Canoe Paddling World Championships, there in Singapore for the last 2 weeks, where I think they got 2 silver medals and a bronze medal. Congratulations to her and the girls, which I think are on the flight now, but she's going to stick around all day, come home a day late. Also, I think my sister, Mara, may be listening in El Paso. And I just got a text from Mark Salzarulo, a very old friend, and we'll talk about him in a minute. But it is 2 o'clock, and we're located here on South Market in Wailuku Town. It's a beautiful day out there, so all you would-be wind warriors, it's looking good. There are a lot of white caps. And I'm glad I'm here, but it's a good day out there. Anyway, let's get into the music, because it is Saturday afternoon, and what better music could fit a Saturday afternoon than a couple of these.